0: have any pudding? How can you have any pudding if you don't eat your meat?
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1: 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There you go, Chris. What's up? I just got something on my mind. Well, speak on it, girl.